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0: breakfast. 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They are back for you tomorrow morning, 5:30. Voting has commenced for Brekkie Bangers this week. A Disney theme. Oh my goodness. Maddie, producer Pabs this week. Cast your vote on the Gina and Maddie Instagram story. The winning song kicking off Feel Good Friday tomorrow morning at 8:30. Best of luck, Gina, Maddie, and producer Pabs. Let's continue the feel good though for the drive home. We're going one more time with Daft Punk in 30 seconds. And I've got the latest from Sienna Spyro before 5:30.
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2: Pacific Highway crawling both ways through Doyleson over Waiee Road. At Wyong, the traffic is easing now past Allison Road. A little bit slowed down to the lights at Tuggera at Wyong Road. All clear through Arimba and Lizaro. The main hotspot is the Central Coast Highway out of West Gosford. Eastbound through Gosford past the stadium is crawling. We've got delays until you pass Henry Parry Drive. A little bit of movement both ways at Avoca Drive as well. This week at IGA, grab a Cadbury chocolate block, 150 to 190 grams for just $4. That's half price. Ends August 25 at participating stores. Excludes IGA local grocer. Tomorrow showers easing. Top of 22. That's Central Coast traffic on Star 104.5.

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3: You see, I've been through the desert on a horse with no name.
2: Horse chat with Gina Jeffries.
4: Yeah.
2: And
4: well, you know a lot about horses now. You've been riding once.
2: Just call me John Wayne.
4: Yeah.
2: The Duke.
4: Well, I saw on socials the other day there's a horse that plays guitar. Now, this is how it happened. An LA singer-songwriter, her name's Michaela Kromov, she began volunteering at a horse rescue park in California. And she met this horse. His name's Upia, and he's 7. He was a Kentucky-bred rescue horse, and he was a bit moody. He was real stressed, stubborn, would bite her and everything. And one day...
2: Sounds like the conversation we were just having off air before.
4: Took about 9 months to gain his trust. So one day she decided to bring in her guitar, and she just sat in his pasture, and she played the guitar to him, and he came over, and he started playing the guitar.
2: Now,
4: the horse.
2: Now,
4: I'm not kidding.
2: Gee, I'm cynical at the best of times.
4: Mm.
2: But a horse playing the guitar.
4: He was so good that she put him on her new album. He's sprinkled through her new album. He was so good. I haven't heard it yet.
2: Okay.
4: I haven't heard it yet, but...
2: So, did you load the audio into the system, Pabs, of the horse playing guitar?
5: Yeah.
4: It's got to be good. He's
5: when
4: on a new album.
5: When you say so, I think they've turned him right down on that new album, but, yeah.
2: Okay, so how much audio do we have of a horse playing guitar?
5: Not much.
4: It's hard for him to get his front legs up, wrapping around the guitar. I think he does it with his teeth.
2: You want a picture? Is that El Cabong? Is it... See people over their head in the cartoons with a guitar.
4: Yeah, I think he does it with his lips and his teeth. I don't know. Haven't heard it.
2: Okay, so here we go. Central Coast at 7:33. We're holding back Susie with the news for this. A horse playing guitar. Here it is.

0: done it. Made it a Friday, the 21st of August. We have got a fully loaded show for you, and I'm very excited about playing my song to kick off the 6 o'clock hour. But before we do any of that, we need to do a...
1: It's Gina's top three things you need to know today.
2: It's Men's Grooming Day, so men of the world... End the scruffiness and disarray and focus on your grooming. Pabs, how funny, could you hear Pabs? Like right before we couldn't, he wasn't on air yet. He's going, looking at himself, going, oh, look good, he's had a haircut and he's giving himself a bit of...
0: I don't know why he was manscaping over the bin in the corner of the studio, though. Like, I thought that was a little much.

Tal Bachmann's She's So High. 6:53 for your Friday. Right across Dark and Junk Country here on the coast. You're with Gina and Maddie. Coming up just around the corner. Oh, I've got this great song from Sienna Spiral.

0: is minutes away, your chance at $5,000. Speaking of money.
1: Well, it must be tax time because I got in trouble with my accountant this week.
0: All right. Okay, what are you doing?
1: Well, he writes me a I love my accountant. Chris is a great friend of mine, FMS, but she's got this, it must be young fella.
0: There you go, some little bit of an extra incentive
1: well,
0: into your tax return this year now.
1: She's actually one of my favourite people, but she must have this young fella working for her. And I think they play good cop, bad cop. I get it. I run a business. So he writes to me, hi,
0: are you
1: Gina.
0: You're just trying to claim everything.
1: Hi, Gina. While preparing your BAS, we reviewed the expenses claim to ensure they meet ATO requirements. For performing artists, the ATO distinguishes between stage makeup and ordinary cosmetics. And then he writes dot points. Stage makeup, deductible, products specifically designed and marketed for theatrical use and used for a particular role or performance. Cleansing products used specifically to remove heavy stage makeup may also be deductible. Ordinary cosmetics, this is another dot point, not deductible. Standard makeup and cosmetics available to the general public are considered private expenses like Revlon and Maybelline, even if they are worn for performances or to meet professional grooming requirements. Look, yes.
0: Really?
1: I do put in quite a bit of makeup. I don't really wear that much makeup, but I do. Come on, everyone tries a little bit to every trip to the chemist. You say it's makeup, don't you? So could you please review your makeup receipts and confirm whether the items purchased qualify as stage makeup? If the receipts
0: include...
1: God,
0: you've got to be careful. You don't want to get audited. You don't want to
1: If it includes a mix of stage makeup and ordinary cosmetics, please identify the theatrical products. Now, I might wear that much makeup, but I do... Come on, everyone tries a little bit to every trip to the chemist. You say it's makeup, don't you? So could you please review your makeup receipts and confirm whether the items purchased qualify as stage makeup? If the receipts include...
0: God, you've got to be careful. You don't want to get audited. You don't want to get...
1: No.

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2: 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What is going on? What a way to end the week. Thank you to everyone who's got involved. We have a meeting. 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
1: You're in trouble. You're an enabler. That's what you are.
2: How do you reckon that's going to go? Do you reckon we just not show up? How do you think about that?
1: I think we should just not mention it.
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